0: Bean reports current practices may inappropriately limit the freedoms of people with disability. The inquiry will seek to understand the causes and impacts of such practices, assess whether existing safeguards are effective, and develop recommendations to strengthen oversight, improve provider practices, and maximise participants' independence and autonomy. Commissioner Louise Glanville says she's concerned people with disability may be subjected to unlawful or unnecessary deprivation of liberty.
1: The trial of three men accused of murdering two Australian brothers and their American friend in Mexico is set to wrap up. Jake and Callum Robinson and Carter Road were allegedly murdered while on a surfing trip in Baja California in 2024. The court heard closing arguments this morning. The verdict is expected to be handed down on Friday local time. The federal government says it's calling on the Australian Taxation Office to consult businesses before a ban on credit card payments comes into effect. The ATO announced the plan in response to the Reserve Bank's ban on credit card surcharges. Businesses have criticised the move, and the Coalition is urging the government to direct the tax office to reverse it. Foreign Minister Penny Wong told Channel 9 the government cannot force the ATO to do anything.
2: They are independent. You know, governments can't direct the tax office to implement tax in a certain way. What we can do is say to them, you should be consulting with small business, and we would really encourage the ATO to engage with small business about this.
1: The New South Wales government has taken control of plans to create a plaza outside Sydney Town Hall. The City of Sydney's $150 million project has been deemed a state significant development. An iconic Australian band is reuniting. Powderfinger formed in 1989 and went on to become one of the biggest bands in the country. It won 6 ARIA awards, including Album of the Year and Record of the Year, for this song. The band announced its reunion and confirmed it would be heading on tour in a video posted on social media this morning.
3: We're going to do some shows all around Australia from September next year. What are we doing, DC?
4: Well, we're going to build something pretty special just for you guys.
1: Qualifying gets underway today for the Supercars Bathurst 1000. Peter Hislop has more.
5: This afternoon, a 40-minute qualifying race will determine which 10 drivers get to compete in Saturday's shootout round, which will determine the pole sitter for Sunday's 1,000-kilometre endurance race. All eyes will be on Brody Kostecki as the West Australian looks for pole position for the fourth consecutive year. Meanwhile, questions are being raised about track conditions at Mount Panorama. Driver Scott Pye told his team it's the worst conditions he's seen for rubber on the track.
1: And in cricket, a one-day international series between Australia and Bangladesh women gets underway in Brisbane today. Talia McGrath will captain Australia in the absence of Sophie Molyneux, who is out with a hip injury. Teams will be announced closer to the start of play at 1:50 p.m. Australian Eastern Standard Time.
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Yes, Yakety Sax, that is called. Boots Randolph. Coming up, I got Blue Suede Shoes, Carl Perkins. No, not Elvis Presley. And Telstra by the Tornadoes. And Party Doll by Buddy Knox.

Okay, listeners, it's now time for the Casino and Northern Rivers area weather forecast for Friday, the 9th of October, 2026. And the forecast reads, mostly sunny. Winds northwesterly, 15 to 20 kilometres an hour, turning northerly in the early afternoon. And daytime maximum temperature should be around 30 Celsius. Temperature range expected for today is from a minimum of 14 Celsius heading to a maximum of 30 Celsius. Possibility of rainfall is zero. Chance of any rain at all is 10%. Fire danger for the far north coast is moderate. Sun protection recommended from 9 a.m. to 4 p.m. UV index predicted to reach 9, which is very high. So if you're going to be out in the sun for any extended long periods of time, I'd think you better put on long sleeve shirt, long pants, socks and shoes, put on a hat, and if you start getting overheated, seek shade and drink plenty of fluids to stay hydrated. And that's your weather forecast for today, Friday the 9th of October 2026, proudly brought to you by your KFM presenters.

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We'll make

Yes, party doll there by Buddy Knox. All right, coming up, we got If I Didn't Have a Dime, Gene Pitney. Let's Dance, Chris Montez. And Keep Searching, We'll Follow the Sun, Del Shannon.

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Yes. Riven of the Rain, Cascades. Next one up is Tell Him, the Exciters. Will You Love Me Tomorrow, the Cherylees, and This Diamond Ring, Gary Lewis and the Playboys.

The Northern Rivers Military Museum is open Tuesdays and Thursdays from 9 a.m. to 3 p.m. The displays protect and preserve military history important to the Northern Rivers District. The Military Museum showcases memorabilia in remembrance of local service personnel in the past and present theatres of war and peacekeeping missions around the world. The Northern Rivers Military Museum, located at the corner of Summerland Way and Stapleton Avenue, South Casino, next to the tourist

Yes, this diamond ring was by Gary Lewis and the Playboys. And up next, we've got Twilight Time by the Platters. Only Love Can Break a Heart, Timmy Yarrow. And Don't Let the Sun Catch You Crying, Jerry and the Pacemakers.

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1: Yes, that last song we had, Half Heaven, Half a Heartache by Gene Pitney. Coming up, Poetry in Motion, Johnny Tilson, and Save the Last Dance for Me, The Drifters, followed by my guy, Mary Wells.

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2: Hello, I'm Laura Devoy. The federal opposition leader has promised to introduce legislation which would reverse the Australian Taxation Office's ban on credit card payments. There's been criticism over the move, which was announced in response to the Reserve Bank's ban on credit card surcharges and will come into effect later this year. The coalition has called on the government to force the ATO to reverse its decision, but the government says it can't because the tax office is an independent body. Opposition leader Angus Taylor says the issue needs to be addressed immediately.
3: They should override the tax office decision today. And if they're not prepared to do it, we'll take legislation to the Parliament next week on Monday to do this. Because small businesses deserve better.
2: Treasurer Jim Chalmers is expected to speak shortly. Forecasts show a healthy surplus of gas in the East Coast market. The Australian Competition and Consumer Commission's latest gas inquiry report, released this morning, shows gas buyers contracted 51 petajoules of gas in the first half of this year for supply in 2027. That's more than double the volume contracted in the first half of last year. The federal government says Australia's East Coast gas market is well positioned to meet domestic demand, maintain gas exports without impacting local supply, and refill storages. The Australian Federal Police Commissioner has raised concerns about young victims of online sexual exploitation seeking help from an AI bot. A study by Adelaide University found AI is being used to victimise young people at concerning rates, especially through image-based sexual abuse. One in three victims either told no one or turned to an AI chatbot for help. AFP Commissioner Chrissy Barrett told the ABC protection starts in the home.
4: It starts with parents knowing what their kids are doing online, creating those safe opportunities for conversations. You know, you remember when you're at that age, you know, it is awkward talking to your parents about anything, but we need to create that trust in those safe spaces because, as we know, AI technology, it's not a human.
2: Data centre company Firmus Technologies has pulled what was set to be one of the biggest ever listings on the ASX. It was expected to float later this month, valued at $44 billion in what was to be the biggest ASX listing since Telstra in 1997. But the company this morning confirmed it had withdrawn its application. A spokesperson said it would now pursue capital from the private markets and consider alternative public and private market options. The alleged driver of a vehicle which slammed into a crowd of Newcastle Knights supporters last weekend has been granted bail. 10 people were injured in the incident and the 18-year-old driver was charged with several driving offences. After spending 6 nights in custody, he faced court this morning where he was granted bail. He will return to court next week. And the Pentagon has announced the execution of a man convicted of killing 13 people in a shooting at a military base in 2009 will be live streamed. It'll be the first execution by a US military firing squad since World War II. Turning to sport, Cooper Murray has topped the timesheets in the third practice session at the Bathurst 1000. The session was red flagged just over halfway through when Ryan Wood slammed into the wall at Forest Elbow, and it came to an early end after Rylan Gray's co-driver Tony D'Alberto crashed at the Dipper. Walkinshaw and Dick Johnson Racing will work to fix the cars before qualifying this afternoon.
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Yes, okay, folks, the last couple of songs we had before the news and after the news, we had My Guy by Mary Wells and When a Man Loves a Woman there by Percy Sledge. Coming up, All I Have to Do is Dream, the Everly Brothers, dedicated to the one I love, the Cherylees, and Venus by Frankie Avalon. But before that, we'll just give you a couple of quick community announcements. The St. Mark's Downtown Ministry Centre and Op Shop, located at 85 Walker Street, right in the heart of Casino. Op Shop opening times are 9 a.m. to 4 p.m. Monday to Friday and 9 a.m. to 12 p.m. on Saturdays. 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All clean donations are welcome and can be dropped off at our sorting centre located at 47 Simpson Parade Casino. No electrical goods, thank you. The St. Mark's Anglican Church services are held on Sundays at 9 a.m. and Wednesdays at 10:30 a.m. The church is located on the corner of West and Barker Streets Casino. 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And their telephone number is 6662 1018. And you can email them at office@casinoanglicanchurch.org or go online and go to www.casinoanglicanchurch.org/op shop. And I'll give you that phone number again is 6662 1018 for the ministry centre. Alrighty, and the last that I got here is the Casino Richmond Valley Blind Citizens Association Branch October meeting is on Monday the 12th of October at 10 a.m. in the Casino Baptist Church Hall, corner of Canterbury and West Streets in Casino. Special guest speaker is Robin Spruce. New members are very welcome. Join us for a cuppa at 10 a.m. Outings for the month. One, we're going to the International White Cane Day celebrations on Thursday, the 15th of October. Assemble at 11:30 a.m. at Council Chambers. And the second one is Tuesday, the 20th of October. Visit Southview Peach Orchard. 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For details of all activities, contact Denise Green on 04 48 01 4682. If you want to know anything about the Casino Richmond Blind Citizens Association Branch October meeting on Monday the 12th, contact Denise on 04 48 01 4682.

Okay, folks, it's now time for the Casino and Northern Rivers area weather forecast for Friday, the 9th of October, 2026. It's going to be mostly sunny. Winds northwesterly, 15 to 25 kilometres an hour, turning northerly in the early afternoon. A daytime maximum temperature around 30 Celsius. Temperature range for today from a minimum of 14 Celsius this morning, and we're heading towards a maximum of 30 Celsius. Possibility of rainfall is zero. Chance of any rain at all is 10%. Fire danger for the far north coast is moderate. Sun protection recommended from 9 a.m. to 4 p.m. UV index predicted to reach 9, which is very high. So if you're going to be out in the sun for any extended long periods of time, I suggest you put on a long sleeve shirt, long pants, socks and shoes, put on a hat, and if you start to feel overheated, move into the shade and keep hydrated with plenty of fluids.

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Yes, okay, our last song was Venus, of course, with Frank Avalon. Coming up, Someone, Brian Poole, and Come Softly to Me, the Fleetwoods, and I Don't Know Why I Love You, But I Do, Clarence Frogman Henry, and we'll have Tell Laura I Love Her by Ray Peterson.

Okay, Rod, I'm just doing a little tidying up around the studio, and I played a few songs there for you. Sorry about that. I'm a bit got to find out where I was at. I think we're on up to already the End of the World by Skeeter Davis. What becomes of a broken hearted Jimmy Ruffin? Is that right? Ruffin? Ruffin. I can't say I've heard Ruffin. Alrighty, Love's All Around, The Troggs, and Crying in the Chapel, the Orioles.

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1: Okay, folks, I'm Greg Presbury signing out for today, leading up to the 1 o'clock news, the 1 p.m. news. And we'll have some overnight music playing after that for the next 3 hours. I'll be back on Saturday afternoon between 4 and 7 p.m. And we'll play the Slim Dusty 6 before 6 p.m. for you Slim Dusty maniacs out there that love your Slim Dusty. Tune in for that at 5:40 p.m. and be part of the Slim Dusty show, just like Brenda and Rex Bonnie and Dougie Sherman up in Kyogle and Toby Allen and Connor Lambeth down here in Casino. And bye for now.

0: Yeah, Breaker 19, this here's a rubber duck. You got a copy on me, Big Ben? Come on. Yeah, 10-4, Big Ben, for sure, for sure. By golly, it's clean, clear to Flagtown. Come on. Yeah, it's a big 10-4 there, Big Ben. Yeah, we definitely got the front door, good buddy. Mercy sakes alive, looks like we got us a convoy.
1: It was the dark of the moon on the 6th of June in a Kenworth pulling logs. Cab over Pete with a reefer on and a Jimmy hauling hogs. We is heading for Bear on I-10 about a mile out of Shaky Town. I says, Pigpen, this here's a rubber duck, and I'm about to put the hammer down.

0: back off them hogs. Good 10, 4, about 5 miles or so. 10, Roger, them hogs is getting intense up here.
1: By the time we got into Tulsa Town, we had 85 trucks in all. But they's a roadblock up on the Cloverleaf, and them bears is wall to wall. Yeah, them Smokies as thick as bugs on a bumper. They even had a bear in the air. I says, calling all trucks, this here is the duck. We about to go up.

0: Big Ben? Negatory, Big Ben. You're still too close. Yeah, them hulk is starting to close up my sinuses. Mercy sakes, you better back off another 10.
1: Well, we rolled up Interstate 44 like a rocket sled on rails. We tore up all of our swindle sheets and left them setting on the scales. By the time we hit that shy town, them bears was getting smart. They'd brought up some reinforcements from the Illinois National Guard. There's armored cars and tanks and jeeps and rigs of every size. Yeah, them chicken coops was full of bears and choppers filled the skies. Well, we shot the line, we went for broke with 1,000 screaming trucks and 11 long-haired friends of Jesus in a chartreuse microbus.
0: Yeah, rubber duck to Sodbuster. Come on there, yeah. 10-4, Sodbuster. Listen, you want to put that microbus in behind that suicide jockey? Yeah, he's hauling dynamite and he needs all the help he can get.
1: Well, we laid a strip for the Jersey Shore and prepared to cross the line. I could see the bridge was lined with bears, but it didn't have a doggone dime. I says, Pigpen, this here's a rubber duck. We just ain't gonna pay no toll. So we crashed the gate doing 98. I says, let them truckers

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1: If you have an electrical problem, why not give Ben Wheeler Electrical a call? Now servicing the Northern Rivers, Ben Wheeler Electrical can attend to all your electrical needs from correcting that...
2: Pagram Brothers playing, through to rewires, left the Capricorn line and the way behind. Pictures in the windscreen.

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1: Hello, I'm Alyssa Delfs. The Leader of the Opposition has called for an ATO credit card ban to be reversed entirely after backlash from small businesses. The Treasurer announced extra funding today for the ATO to push back the deadline from its initial date of November 30 for up to a year, covering the cost of the surcharges. Jim Chalmers explained the move.
2: This will give them the time to consult more with small business and to get it right. This recognises the really important contribution that small businesses make to our local communities and to our economy more broadly. So we've stepped in here to provide the necessary funding to ensure that the ATO can continue to take credit card payments until the end of the financial year.
1: It comes after the ATO announced it would no longer accept the payment method on October 1, but Angus Taylor says the temporary measure isn't enough.
3: They should override the tax office decision today. And if they're not prepared to do it, we'll take legislation to the Parliament next week on Monday to do this. Because small businesses deserve better. Small businesses need hope. Aspiration needs to be restored in this country, and it will not be restored by a Labor government that simply doesn't get it.
1: Anglicare says the Reserve Bank is deliberately trying to put Australians out of work through the latest interest rate rise. In September, the cash rate was increased by 0.25% to 4.60%. But Anglicare does admit the RBA's recent card surcharge ban is a positive step forward, giving customers paying with card some relief at the checkout. Acting Executive Director May Azizi explained both moves to National Radio News.
4: The interest rate increase is a really big deal. We know that the Reserve Bank of Australia is actually trying to put people out of work on purpose, trying to put more people out of work on purpose. And this ban on surcharges is actually a really positive step because it means that people can actually choose whether they want to pay with a card.
1: The federal government has recognised that restrictions preventing overseas trained psychiatrists from working in private hospitals need to change. The Australian Private Hospitals Association has welcomed the statement in the lead up to Mental Health Day tomorrow. But it says acknowledging the problem is only the first step, and many Australians who need acute mental health treatment won't get it due to an unaddressed shortage of psychiatrists, year-long consultation waits, and the loss of more hospital services. If you or someone you know is in need of help, call Lifeline at 13 11 14. And a debut Torres Strait Islander author has nabbed the top prize on the Queensland Literary Awards in Brisbane. Harrison Pedersen from NARS News has more.
5: Lenora Thacker won the Queensland Premier's Award for a work of state significance for her debut historical novel, The Pearl of Tagai Town. It makes her the first Torres Strait Islander to win the award, which also comes with a $30,000 prize. Mrs. Thacker's novel draws on her family's history of living in Cairns, Malay Town. She says the book was an important way to record the history of the town.
6: Voices of generations gone by, people who are no longer with us, but this is one way of honouring their memory and just keeping those stories front and centre in people's minds that this is how far we've come.
1: And in sport, embattled St Kilda AFLW coach Nick Del Santo has stepped down amid the club's winless season. The last place Saints will conduct a review into their AFLW program, led by former Carlton football boss Brad Lloyd, in the wake of Del Santo's departure.
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1: Good afternoon, I'm Melissa Delfs. Australian Federal Police say better safety nets are needed for children online around the country. The AFP has found more than one-third of sexually abused children never told a human what had happened to them. That's according to an Adelaide University study, which found one in four children under 18 have experienced online sexual victimisation. And about 15% of those crimes involved artificial intelligence, with the technology used as a tool in a quarter of incidents of non-consensual sharing of sexual images. Meantime, Police Commissioner Chrissy Barrett has told the ABC the AFP does support government safety measures.
2: It's important to, reinforce that these things are not the whole solution. Obviously, they are good in terms of drawing attention and starting conversations in households, around dinner tables, around, what kids are doing online. But I go back to, there is still, such a critical role here for parents, carers, family, educators, community leaders.
1: Concerns people with disability may be subjected to unlawful or unnecessary deprivation of liberty have prompted an inquiry. Scarlett Coppola reports.
3: The NDIS Quality and Safeguards Commissioner has launched an inquiry into the use of seclusion in disability support services. There have been reports current practices may inappropriately limit the freedoms of people with disability. The inquiry will seek to understand the causes and impacts of such practices, assess whether existing safeguards are effective, and develop recommendations to strengthen oversight, improve provider practices, and maximise participants' independence and autonomy. Commissioner Louise Glanville says she's concerned people with disability may be subjected to unlawful or unnecessary deprivation of liberty.
1: Tasmania will begin vaccinating the shy albatross against bird flu. The threatened species is unique to Tasmania and is considered highly vulnerable to H5 bird flu. However, no signs of the disease have been observed in breeding colonies. The state government says up to 100 birds on Albatross Island will be vaccinated, but the process will depend on weather, access conditions, and the ability to safely administer two doses while minimising disturbance to breeding birds. And showers and storms in the east this weekend. The Bureau of Meteorology's David Kroc has the details for tomorrow.
4: The national map shows up this large system with showers and storms attached to this front and trough through eastern Australia. That's going to move offshore pretty quickly on Saturday morning for southern New South Wales and Victoria, but showers and storms will linger through northern New South Wales and southern Queensland on Saturday afternoon. Pretty dry through the middle of the country under this ridge of high pressure. You see those showers and storms extending up through northwestern Queensland and into the Territory.
1: And turning to sport in cricket, Australia's men's team returns to the Test Arena today. It'll be the team's first Test match in South Africa since the ball tampering scandal in 2018. Australia is yet to name its side, but Cameron Green has been ruled out with an abdominal strain. The match will get underway at 6:30 p.m. Australian Eastern Daylight Time. Meanwhile, Cooper Connolly has had to travel separate to Australia's team while wearing a mask as the tourists weigh up his potential return to the Test team in South Africa. Connolly was spotted leaving Kingsmead in a van after training this afternoon on the eve of the first test against South Africa, while the rest of the side moved back to the Durban team hotel on a bus. 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

gonna go on being me once my eulogy's been read. 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Don't lay me down to rest. You can put my mind at ease if you fill my last request.

0: Australia has welcomed the federal announcement. Queensland's Premier David Crisafulli thanked the Commonwealth for listening to the state's concerns. Treasurer Jim Chalmers explained today's announcement.
1: We will retain the existing 75-25 arrangements when it comes to responding to natural disasters. This is all about ensuring that the Commonwealth Government is providing certainty and providing funding when disaster hits. We do take seriously all of the consultation that has happened.
0: Anglicare Australia does not believe the surcharge ban on card purchases will have unintended consequences for consumers. The Reserve Bank of Australia says its ban, which came into effect this week, will slash $1.6 billion in fees per year, but businesses could be left to cover the cost. Acting Executive Director of Anglicare Australia, May Azizi, told National Radio News Anglicare welcomes the surcharge ban.
2: I don't think it's having unintended consequences. What this intends to do is actually force vendors to be honest about how much they're charging. If you want to raise the price of something because, you know, you want to make a bit more money, you can do that in a way that's honest. You can't pretend that you can't slap a surcharge on that people might not necessarily be paying attention to and not give people a choice in how to pay.
0: A parliamentary inquiry into artificial intelligence is looking at potential guardrails for the fast-growing tech industry. The ongoing inquiry is in West Melbourne today after hearing tech companies OpenAI and Anthropic are planning to employ third-party evaluators. Kimberly Weatherall is a law professor from the University of Sydney. She's told the ABC it's hard to know how unsafe the technology is compared to other industries.
3: We probably know when an aeroplane is safe. You know, it can fly safely in known weather conditions. One of the challenges with AI is that it's actually not straightforward to prove at the moment that a model is released that it is in fact safe, because we don't necessarily know all of the capabilities of that model.
0: Ahead of next month's Conference of the Parties 31 summit in Turkey, Pacific community leaders have set out 6 climate and health priorities that they'd like to see met. A traditional Pacific meeting of open dialogue was held in Fiji, bringing 85 participants together from the likes of Tuvalu, Kiribati, Samoa, Fiji and Tonga and the Torres Strait. The Climate and Health Alliance led the meeting, which covered a suite of priorities like strengthening healthcare and investing in nature-based solutions. Advocates say affordable housing policy has failed to meet existing need. Rival sides of New South Wales politics joined forces today, calling for a rethink of the meaning of affordable. This morning, they demanded the state government do better, slamming current definitions of affordable housing as misguided. Currently, affordable housing refers to properties where rent is charged at less than 80% of market value. But advocates say that definition should be no more than 30% of a person's income. And taking a look at sport now, Australia have won the toss and elected to bowl against Bangladesh in the opening women's ODI in Brisbane this afternoon. The hosts have selected an outfit that includes spinners Ashley Gardner and Alana King, captained by Talia McGrath. Today's match is the first of the summer on home soil for Australia's victorious T20 World Cup side since lifting the trophy in July. A short time ago, the visitors were 3-45 in the first of 3 ODIs that will take place at the same venue.
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That was Ben Bennett and Fireflies. Good afternoon, Richmond Valley. Welcome, welcome, welcome to KFM this afternoon. You're going to be spending a little time with Jenny Ryan on the radio this afternoon. Thank you for joining in. Welcome. It's an incredible day outside. It started off a bit bleh, bleh, and it's turned into quite the hot, strange day. So I believe rain is coming. We certainly need some rain. We are hot. We are bothered. We are dry. We've got cracks in the ground that we shouldn't have in the ground right now, not at this time of the year. So we can only pray for a little bit of rain, but I believe it is coming. But maybe a drop tomorrow, a little bit more on Sunday, and then a couple into the week. But we certainly need some rain. I'm so glad you've joined me this afternoon. So we'll have some more music. We'll find out what's happening in the valley. We'll find out a bit of trivia. Then after the news, we'll have some jokes and some more music. But, yeah, thank you for joining. Get yourself a cup of coffee, cup of tea, grab a beer, sit down, put your feet up, and let's just have some time together this afternoon. Right now, we're going to listen to Sammy Smith and Help Me Make It Through the Night.

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That was Victoria Bologna and Purple Rain, Purple Rain, Purple Rain. Well, welcome, welcome, welcome to the afternoon with Jenny Ryan. So before we start, we have a couple of jokes from Kevin. Now, you kind of got to get your head around this a little bit, so hang in there. Ready? Due to rising fuel prices, a prominent Hollywood action movie star has changed his name to Van Hybrid. Van Diesel? Vin Diesel? Van Hybrid. Da-da-da-da. Okay, I know, I know, I know. We love Kevin, but here's the second one. On the subject of movie stars, Bruce Lee apparently had a vegetarian brother named Broccoli. Da-da-da-da. Uh-oh, I know, I'm sorry. I'm sorry. I love Kevin. I love him a lot. Right now, Delaney and Bonnie are going to get together and sing Never Ending Song of Love.

I've got a never-ending love for you. Thank you for joining me this afternoon. That wonderful place for you to be, and I just love it when you tune in. Oh, for those guys who are coming to the end of your school holidays, take it easy if you're driving home. Take it easy if you're packing up. Take it easy on the roads. Just please look after yourselves. I know everyone's getting home and getting ready to start school up, but please take care. It's better to be 1 minute late than dead on time. So look after yourselves, please. Okay, what's on in the Richmond Valley? Let's get down to some serious business. Queen Elizabeth Park Run is held at Queen Elizabeth Park Casino every Saturday. Dan will be your run director tomorrow. He's ready to lead the park runners into another free, fun, friendly 5K. First timers, get down there at 6:45 because the run brief is at 6:50 and then you start off with that lovely run at 7 a.m. It's not my ideal of starting off my weekend, but if that's what you love to do, get your joggers on. I believe it's really growing down there, and the park run is, they're just enjoying it and loving it. Watch out for the magpies. If you're going to take your dogs, put them on a short lead. But get down there and have a great time. It's open to all ages, whether you're little or big or young or old. You can walk it, you can skip it, you can do whatever you like. But get down there to Dan in the morning. He'll be your run director. If it's your first time, 6:45, because then you get the run brief at 6:50, and then bang, you're off running at 7 a.m. And ladies and gentlemen, girls and boys, it's Casino Show Weekend as we celebrate our region's agriculture heritage. The 9th and 10th of October will bring family-friendly entertainment, competitions, horse and cattle events, poultry and traditional pavilion displays, and on Saturday, a supercar and ute show. Man, I have to say that I haven't been to the show for a long time, but as a kid, it was the place to go. We all went down. Then you can remember, you know, the moving clown's head, stick the balls down. You can get your Pluto sticks. You can get your show bags. So if you want to get out there to the show and enjoy. Now, if we're moving on to the galleries at Casino Gallery, don't miss the watercolour exhibition, and also note that entries have opened for the Small is Beautiful art exhibition. Details are online. The gallery is open Thursday to Saturday, 10 a.m. to 3 p.m. and Sundays, 10 a.m. to 2 p.m. So get down there to see the watercolour exhibition, and if you want to get your little bit of art into the next one, Small is Beautiful, the entries and everything details are online. And then the Roxy Gallery in Kyogle has a wonderful display in its foyer. 180 entries were received in the River Feast Youth Art Competition. You can go now and view the winners and the finalists, who were congratulated by the judges on their inspirational work. Opening times are Wednesday to Saturday, 10 a.m. to 3 p.m. and Sunday, 10 a.m. to 1 p.m. In Casino this Saturday, they have the grand opening of the sewing basket. Now that is down at the old council chambers where Achieve is. They got the sewing basket going from 10 a.m. to 1 p.m. That's 98 Walker Street. Come and have a look and enjoy a cuppa. The grand opening of the sewing basket. And then it's Kyogle Country Music Day this Saturday at Wyangri Hall from 11 a.m. Lunch can be ordered from the general store, or, you know, you can take your own. Everybody, plain everybody, is welcome. Right now, we're going to listen to Danny DeFrost, Hero.

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Well, I hope you felt that joy. It was called Joy by Apollo 100. Well, let's get down to the markets this weekend in casino. So you want to make the last little bit of get yourselves there this Saturday. The Casino Lions Farmers Market is at Crawford Square on Saturday from 8 a.m. This week, the Story Dogs team are visiting with information about their fabulous literacy program. And there's also free face painting from 9 a.m. to 11. Oh, guys, the story dogs are just amazing. So get down to Casino Lions Market. You can buy some local produce, have a cup of coffee, meet the dogs, get your kids to have their face painted, go and buy some nice fresh produce, find out what the local stores are putting in place. It'll be a lovely morning. So from 8 a.m. at the Crawford Square on Saturday, Casino Lions Farmers Market. In Kyogle, the Saturday Farmers Market has baked goods, plants, flowers, produce, coffee and breakfast. And don't forget, guys, if it's the first time up at Kyogle and you're popping into the markets, patrons love it. Everybody loves it up when you go out to play the beautiful street piano. It's beautiful and it just echoes and this beautiful noise up and down the street. It's gorgeous. So get out there and have a tingle on the keys at the piano. On Sunday, it's the 50th anniversary of the Shannon Craft Market. They'd love you to come for a drive and join the celebrations from 9 a.m. to 3 p.m. Afterwards, why not head to Shannon Tavern? Tony Mango has the live tunes there from 1:30 p.m. And for a market drive in the other direction, also happening this Sunday, is Woodburn's Market and Tabulum's Community Market as well. All right, everyone's finishing up the school holiday weekend with something to do. So you've got the Lions Market at Crawford Square on Saturday. You've got the Kyogle Farmers Market there on Saturday as well. On Sunday, you've got the Shannon Craft Market and also the Woodburn Market and the Tabulum Community Market. There's plenty going down, guys. So Matt Hetherington and Evie,

Chris Rea there in, you'll never guess what the name of the song was, called Diamonds. Exactly. All right. Now, live music and nightlife. Friday, the 9th of October, which is tonight. You've got Ali Palmer, Evans Head Bowling Club from 5 p.m. DJ Kaz from at the Commercial Hotel Kyogle from 8 p.m. And Barry Millay, Exchange Hotel Kyogle, 8 p.m. Saturday, the 10th of October. Mark Easton, Broadwater Hotel, 5 p.m. Che B. Blues the Breakers, Club Evans, RSL. Queen of Hearts, Charco Lynn, 3 to 5 p.m. Cassie Farah, an afternoon of music in the beer garden at Kyogle Bolo from 4:30 p.m. And the last one, Distraction Duo, bring classical acoustic rock to the Crown Hotel in Urbanville from 7 p.m. to 10 p.m. And then on Sunday, you've got Luke Eamon, Rod and Reel Hotel in Woodburn. Well, because you've got the show going on and you've got different things going on, but, you know, just get out there and have a good time. Laura Bunting and Wuthering Heights.

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That was Jotex and Ain't Gonna Bump No More. Right, Ain't Gonna Bump No More. Okay, so that's cool. So we're going to remember to save the date. Are you ready? Now, just listen up. Tuesday the 13th of October at 5:30 p.m. at the Casino Library, join local author Amy Weeks for the launch of Anxiety is a Bitch and So Are Lunchboxes. Drawing on experiences of motherhood, family and navigating life's challenges, Amy's book blends humour and raw

honesty as she tells the story of a family road trip around Australia. That's on Tuesday, the 13th of October at 5:30 p.m. at Casino Library. Interesting title, isn't it? Anxiety is a bitch, and so are lunchboxes. I think all us mums can kind of identify with that, so yep. And then on Saturday, the 17th of October, the Piano Pushers Grace and Hugh present the Pick a Song, Sing Along Tour at Tabulum Hall, 6 p.m. for a 7 p.m. start. Tickets are $20. And then on October the 17th, the Casino Rotary Club is having a quiz, games and fun night, a trivia night. The doors open at 6 p.m. to start at 7 p.m. Bring your own snacks and drinks, and it's at the Mercy Centre at St Mary's Catholic College Casino behind the church car park there. So you've got a few things to put your dates down for, but I think that book sounds really interesting. So get down there and have a look at it or have a listen to it and support your local authors. So Ben Hazelwood is going to sing The Only Exception.

Well, guys, you've found out what's been happening over the valley. We've been through it and had a look. You've got plenty going on. But even though you've got plenty going on, please be careful as you're coming home from school holidays. I know you are careful, but there are some drongos on the road that aren't careful. And a little bit of speed or having a little bit of excess alcohol or drugs in your system can be disastrous. So we've finished up what's there. Now you've heard on the announcement there's a few trivia nights coming up. So here are my little bits of trivia for you this week. Don't forget you're online. You're listening to a bit of Time with Jenny Ryan right now. So here's a little bit of trivia. Okay. What will we go? Which fruit is technically a berry? A banana or a strawberry? It's a banana. No. Get that right. Okay. What country is the largest producer of coffee in the world? Yep, you're right. Brazil. Okay, what country consumes the most tea per capita? And it's not England. It's Turkey. So, what US soda brand was originally marketed as a health tonic in the 1800s? Coca-Cola. Coca-Cola was originally put together for medicine, not for a drink. So, remember that. Here's another one. What is the main ingredient in hummus? Chickpeas. Absolutely. So, you've got those to remember. So, what we're going to listen to now. Here's the last one. What is the difference between a latte and a cappuccino? Come on. A latte has more steamed milk and less foam than a cappuccino. Now, you've got a bit of trivia going on in your heads right now, so that's good. You're spending a bit of time with Jenny Ryan. We're coming up to the news. It's just gone about 4 minutes to five. First of all, Emma Lou Harris is going to sing Save the Last Dance for Me. And then we're going to listen to Lakin Hepuri and Big Jet Plane. Stay with me till after the news, and we'll have a few jokes and some things going on after the news. So first of all, we're going to listen to Save the Last Dance for Me by Emma Lou Harris.

0: National Radio News. Good afternoon, I'm Melissa Delfs. Small businesses that rely on credit cards to pay tax have been given some relief after the Treasurer forced the Australian Taxation Office to push back its controversial payment ban in exchange for more funding. Today, Jim Chalmers backflipped, announcing the ATO would delay its initial deadline of November 30 until the end of the financial year. The tax office surprised businesses by announcing it would no longer accept the payment method on October 1, the day a ban on card surcharges came into effect. Mr. Chalmers explained the change that came after criticism from business owners.
1: Now, we try not to interfere with the RBA or the ATO when they go about designing and implementing this surcharge ban, but it's really important that we have stepped in today to make it possible for the ATO to continue to take credit card payments until the end of the financial year.
0: Concerns people with disability may be subjected to unlawful or unnecessary deprivation of liberty have prompted an inquiry, Scarlett Coppola reports.
2: The NDIS Quality and Safeguards Commissioner has launched an inquiry into the use of seclusion in disability support services. There have been reports current practices may inappropriately limit the freedoms of people with disability. The inquiry will seek to understand the causes and impacts of such practices, assess whether existing safeguards are effective, and develop recommendations to strengthen oversight, improve provider practices, and maximise participants' independence and autonomy. Commissioner Louise Glanville says she's concerned people with disability may be subjected to unlawful or unnecessary deprivation of liberty.
0: Australia's rental market has experienced its slowest price growth in almost 2 years, defying expectations of a surge in rents after budget changes to investor tax breaks. According to new data from Cotality, in Sydney, rents fell 0.4% in the September quarter, leading a broader slowdown in rental growth as vacancy rates edged up across the nation. Meanwhile, nationwide, rents grew at 0.5% in the quarter. That's down from the 1.6% increase in the June quarter. Annual rental growth eased from 5.9% to 5.5% as the national median dwelling rent hit a record high $713 per week. The Australian Conservation Foundation has welcomed the first environment protection order issued by the new Environmental Protection Agency. The order prevents further land clearing works on 1,600 hectares in the Great Barrier Reef catchment on a cattle station south of Cairns. The ACF says the destruction of forests and critical habitat in the area is causing further stress on the reef, which is already damaged by global warming. And in sport, embattled St Kilda AFLW coach Nick Dal Santo has stepped down amid the club's winless season. The last place Saints will conduct a review into their AFLW program, led by former Carlton football boss Brad Lloyd, in the wake of Dal Santo's departure. Meantime, in AFL, Zach Butters has joined the Western Bulldogs, with Port Adelaide allowing him to walk away as a free agent after the AFL club ticked off a separate five-year deal. The Power have opted not to match the Bulldogs' contract for the 26-year-old, accepting pick number 5 as compensation. The three-time All-Australian has reportedly signed the biggest deal in AFL history, a 9-year contract worth about $2 million a season. Listen to your favourite community radio station and National Radio News on the Community Radio Plus app.
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Gonna take you for a ride on a big jet plane by it's called Lakin Herpy. So yeah, I quite like it. All right, here's my first joke for the afternoon. You gotta be ready. If you're in the car, listen up. It goes like this. I finally realize that people are prisoners of their phones. That's why they're called cell phones. Da da da da. Now that is the truth. We are being made prisoners by our cell phones. We need to put it down, talk to each other, stop looking at the phone. More people run into each other because they're looking at the phone and not looking ahead of them. Get off your phone, put it down. Social media is not all that important. Having a talk with someone you love or care for is. Here's my second one. A woman with a salad walked past me in the restaurant and said, "You know, a cow died so you could eat that beef burger." Well, I said, "If you weren't eating its food, it might have lived." Da da da da. And last one before we go into some music. I got my wife to help me put some posts in the ground for our new fence. I gave her the new hammer and I said, "When I nod my head, you hit it." I don't remember much after that. Da da da da. My Choo Cha Choo by Alvin Stardust.

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That was Carmen Smith, and how come you don't call me anymore? I don't know. Maybe they're a captive of the cell phone. Ta-dum. All right, here we go. Chinese man rings his boss and says, "Oh, me no work day, I sick, I me cook, I'm no work." The boss says, "When I'm sick, I make love to my wife. You need to try that." 2 hours later, the Chinese man rings back. "Oh, boss, me better. You got nice house." Da-da-da-da. Ooh, ah, that's bad. That's naughty. So, okay, it goes like this. Three bodies turn up at a mortuary, all with smiles on their faces. A cop asks the coroner, why are they all smiling? The coroner says, "Well, the first guy died of a heart attack while making love to his lover, hence the smile. The second guy won the lottery and died of alcoholic poisoning. And the third guy, Paddy from Dublin, was struck by lightning." The cop asks, "Why in the heck is he smiling for?" The coroner says that he thought he was having his photo taken. Da da da da. She's Gone by Daryl Hall and John Oates.

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Penny Stevens there in Tainted Love. Ooh. All right, Tainted Love. Wow, okay, Tainted Love, that's fine. So, a married couple were asleep when the phone rang at 2 a.m. The wife, a blonde, picking up the phone, listened for a moment and said, "How should I know? That's 200 miles from here," and hung up. Curious, the husband said, "Who is that?" And his lovely wife replies, "I don't have any idea who it was. It was some stupid woman wanting to know if the coast was clear." Da da da da. All right. No, no, no. Two guys in their mid-20s are sitting at a bar having a beer. One of the guys remarks to the other, "Oh boy, you really look tired, mate." His friend replies, "Dude, I'm exhausted. My girlfriend wants to make love all the time, 3, 4 times, even 6 times a night. She wakes him up at all hours. I just don't know what to do." A fellow in his 70s is sitting a few bar stools down from them, overhears their conversation. He looked over to the two men and, showing his wisdom of his age, says, "Mate, marry them and that'll put an end to that nonsense." Da da da da. Oh, why? We Really Are Family by Sister Sledge.

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That was Brittany Cairns there in Gravity. Oh, that's quite a strong song, really. That's wonderful. Okay. Why did I get divorced? Well, last week was my birthday party. My wife didn't wish me happy birthday. My parents forgot, and so did my kids. I went to work. Even my colleagues didn't wish me a happy birthday. As I entered my office, my secretary said, "Happy birthday, boss." I felt so special. She asked me out for lunch. After lunch, she invited me to her apartment. We went there and she said, "Do you mind if I just pop into the bedroom for a minute?" "Okay," I said. She came out 5 minutes later with a birthday cake, my wife, my parents, my kids, my friends and my colleagues all yelling, "Surprise!" while I was waiting on the sofa naked. Da-da-da-da. Oh dear, oh dear, oh dear. You need to be very careful what goes on. So, Who Loves You by the Four Seasons.

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1: Our sponsor,

Well, Isn't She Lovely by Tagapa. Well, there'll be some people singing that this weekend, because someone will be walking down the aisle getting married and will be singing Isn't She Lovely, Isn't She Beautiful. For those who are getting married this weekend, may it be a wonderful weekend. May it be a joining together of lives together and a new start and a new adventure and, yeah, just amazing. Amazing. All those who are having birthdays this weekend, may I wish you happy birthday, whether you're 2 or 102. May you have a great day. You love each other, stay safe together, respect each other, just enjoy each other. You don't know what's around the corner, and just enjoy each other. No judging, no nothing. Just enjoy each other. Be together, celebrate together, and just relax. You don't have to do anything. You don't have to be silly. You don't have to get out of control. You don't have to prove a point. You just have to enjoy each other's company and appreciate where you are. After many years of married life, a man finds that he is unable to perform his... Enjoy each other's company and appreciate where you are. After many years of married life, a man finds that he is unable...

Once a year, says the witch doctor. All you have to do is say 1, 2, 3, and it shall rise for as long as you wish. The guy then asks the witch doctor, what happens when it's over? The witch doctor says, all you or your partner has to do is to say 1, 2, 3, 4, and it'll go down. But he warned, after that, it will not work again for a whole year. The guy goes home, and that night he's so excited and anxious to surprise his wife. They get into bed and he says, 1, 2, 3. And just like magic, it all starts to happen. His wife rolls over and asks, what did you say 1, 2, 3 for? Da, da, da. All right, I understand. That's good. A man and his wife were awoken at 3 a.m. by a loud banging on the door. The man gets up and goes to the door when a drunken stranger standing in the pouring rain is asking for a push. Oh, bugger off, not a chance, says the husband. It's 3 a.m. and it's pouring out there. He slams the door shut and returns to bed. Who was that? Asked his wife. Oh, just some drunk asking for a push, he answers. Did you help him? She says. No, I did not. I told him it's 3 a.m. in the morning, it's pouring rain. Well, you have a very short memory, says his wife. Can't you remember about 3 months ago when we broke down and those two guys helped us? I think you should help him and you should be dash well ashamed of yourself. The man gets up, does as he's told, gets dressed and goes into the pounding, pouring rain. He calls out in the dark, hello, are you still there? Yes, comes back the answer. Do you still need a push? Calls the husband. Oh, yes, please, comes the reply from the dark. Where are you? Said the husband. Over here by the swing set, replies the drunk. Da da da da. 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

0: That was Karoo Seed and It's a Man's World. Well, it's about 5 to 6. My time this afternoon's nearly come to an end. Malcolm's in the studio getting set up. I just want to say thank you for coming on and listening to me on air this afternoon. As I said during the program, I hope you all stay safe as you get ready to return from holidays and get ready to go back to school and get back into the routine and everything that's going on. Please take it safe on those roads as you travel. And if you're having birthdays or getting married, may it be wonderful. And know that I love you lots, and I hope you have a great weekend. As you know, I'll always say, if you haven't got anything going on Sunday morning and you're up and you don't know what to do, daylight savings, you get up any rate. Or get up and you want to come down to church at Heartlands down on Johnson Street, 96 Johnson Street. Pastor Paul and Pastor Megan would be very happy to see you. I'll be there. But if you don't want to get up and you want to stay at home and you want to stay in your PJs, but you still would like to worship the Lord and have a bit of praise and a bit of a message, come on air. I'll be on air at about 8:15 to 9:30, and we can spend some time just glorifying the Lord and learning from his word and giving him a praise. So please come and join me if you can. That'd be lovely. So I'm going to give you a couple jokes to end up with. A man ran home from work, pulled his wife into the bedroom, threw her on the bed and pulled the blankets over them. She was shocked. He hadn't been like this for 20 years. Then her husband said, "Look, my new watch glows in the dark."
1: Da da da da.
0: My 4-year-old son came screaming out of the bathroom to tell me he dropped his toothbrush in the toilet. So I fished it out and threw it in the garbage. He stood there thinking for a moment, then ran to the bathroom, came out with my toothbrush. He held it up and said with a charming little smile, "We better throw this one out too, because it fell in the toilet a few days ago." Da-da-da-da. Guys, I've really enjoyed being on air with you this afternoon. I really have had a great time. We're going to listen to a couple of songs as we roll into the news. So the first one will be by Brad Paisley, and it's called Ticks. And the second one will be by Chris Sebastian, Halo. So have a wonderful, incredible weekend, and I love you lots, and I look forward to having you back on air with me next week. Stay safe. God bless. Bye.

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1: Hello, I'm Alyssa Delfs. Anglicare says businesses can raise their prices as a result of the card surcharge ban, but they must do it in a way that's honest. The organisation has welcomed the Reserve Bank's surcharge ban, saying it's a positive step forward, giving customers paying with card some relief at checkout. Speaking to National Radio News, Acting Executive Director of Anglicare Australia, May Azizi, says the relief will be dependent on businesses doing the right thing.
2: If small businesses want to charge more, they can do that. But what they can't do is be dishonest about having a surcharge, you know. So if you want to increase the price of a cup of coffee because you want to make a bit of extra money, you can do that in a way that's honest and transparent and that your customers understand. What you can't do is only give people the option to pay on a card and then not tell them that you're charging them a surcharge and that that surcharge has actually got nothing to do with the cost of them processing the transaction.
1: Meantime, the Housing Industry Association has welcomed the federal government stepping in and agreeing to delay the Australian Tax Office's proposed ban on credit card payments. The HIA says the move will provide builders, tradies and suppliers with much-needed breathing space while a longer-term solution is developed. Overseas, Ukraine's President Volodymyr Zelensky has accused the United States of being unwilling to help Ukraine after a Russian bomb attack killed at least 35 people in the east. It sent the two-day death toll from Russian strikes to over 70. Hours after the strike tore through two buses, President Zelensky criticized Washington's effort to pursue economic ties with Russia while also seeking to mediate the more than four-year war. President Zelensky says more air defenses are needed.
3: Of course, on our side, our production scales, but it's not enough because we can't wait. Just people, just civilians, you see the face of Putin, you see the result of attacks. So we can't just wait when Ukrainian production will produce all the air defense, what our big country needs.
1: Back home, a Perth dad has been honoured with a Western Australian Bravery Award for saving his toddler daughter from drowning in a broom backyard pool. Adam Evans from NIRS News reports.
4: 25-year-old Sandy Spratt was on holiday in the Kimberley town in August last year, catching up with family when he noticed his two young daughters were suddenly gone quiet. He rushed to the pool and pulled 3-year-old Adelina out, then started CPR straight away. She woke up again by the time paramedics arrived and she had made a full recovery after some time in Broome Hospital. Mr. Spratt was one of 84 West Australians recognised at the Royal Lifesaving WA Bravery Awards today. The organisation says holiday pools can catch families out, so keeping a close eye on kids around water matters even more when away from home. Mr. Spratt puts it down to first aid training from a past job and he's urging everyone else to do a course.
1: And Australia's film industry has rolled out the red carpet for Tropfest as the beloved short film festival gears up for a return in 2027. At the launch this week, the industry welcomed a $2.7 million New South Wales government funding boost over 3 years to help keep the festival free and give emerging filmmakers a platform to tell Australian stories. Mad Max director George Miller says the return of Tropfest is important because cinema is critical and can carry Australian culture to the world. And in sport, in cricket, Australia's men's team returns to the Test Arena later this hour. It'll be the team's first Test match in South Africa since the ball tampering scandal in 2018. The match will get underway at 6:30 p.m. Australian Eastern Daylight Time.
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And good evening. You're listening to 2CRW 107.9 FM. I'd like to thank Jenny for her program this afternoon. You can catch up with her again next Friday from 4pm through to 6pm and spend some time with Jenny Ryan. Now listening to Field of Dreams with Malcolm Field. And that song was Dixie Chicks and great track two from Goodbye Earl. Here is Becky Cole and Blackwood Hill. Following that will be the one and only Archie Roach and Life is Worth Living.

That's Archie Roach and Life is Worth Living. You're listening to 2COW 107.9 FM. Coming up now is Alan Jackson and Papa Top. Then we'll have Becky Cole and a little Victories. And then Archie again with Just a Little Time.

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Archie Roach and Just a Little Time. Okay, coming up now is Jody's Messina and Lesson in Leaving. Then we'll have Becky Cole and Life Goes On. Then we'll have Archie Roach and Will I See You Tonight.

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You might feel worried, sad, stressed, or just not feel like yourself. Whatever you're carrying, you don't have to go it alone. Sometimes things just don't feel right. You just don't feel right. You just don't feel right. 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

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And it's hard to move with a plastic hip. 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
1: You gonna cook me breakfast or what?
2: 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Coming up now is Kenny Rogers and Buy Me a Rose. And then after that, we'll have Archie Roach and Free to Be a Man.

Archie Roach and Free to Be a Man. Okay, my next track's for Daphne, and it's Westlife and Angel. Following that will be Glenn Flynn and Comfort of Her Wings, and then we'll finish that three off with The Soldier with His Banjo. And then following that will be Sandra with Barroom Roses. 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
2: 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Here's a track going out to Kay and Cess, and this is Ferlin Husky and Wings of a Dove. Then we'll have Tom Curtin and Sarah Storer and Speak Up. And then we'll come back with Sandra with Bargain Store.

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Here is Hank Lachlan and Please Help Me, I'm Falling. And then for Brenda, I know she's up there listening in, up in heaven, and The Wind Beneath My Wings. And then we'll have Sandra with I'm the One.

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Cried My Last Tear for You. Following that will be Laurie Morgan and Sammy Kershaw. And I Can't Think of Anything But You.

That's Johnny Cash and You're the Nearest Thing to Heaven. Here's another track from Ricky Van Shelton and I'll Leave This World Loving You. Then we'll have Dolly Parton and But You Know I Love You.

That's LaBouche and Be My Lover. Coming up now is Dolly Parton and Kenny Rogers and Islands in the Stream. Then we'll have Joe Nummer Trading and Drop the Pilot. And we will also have Nikki French and Total Eclipse of the Heart.

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That's Cheryl Lee, Pat, Ralph, and In the Evening. And coming up now is a track from Deborah Harry, and I Want That Man. Following that will be Whitney Houston, and I Will Always Love You. And then we will have Split Ends, and I've Got You.

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That Split Ends and 6 months in a Leaky Boat. Before that, we had Queen and It's a Kind of Magic. Split Ends and 6 months in a Leaky Boat. Before that, we had Queen and It's a Kind of Magic. Now we're going to go

It's Catherine Britt, and 46 Miles from Alice is another track going to Sandra. It's the Mike Curb Congregation and Burning Bridges, and then we'll finish the night off with Susie Quattro with 48 Crash, and you can catch up with me again tomorrow from 7 p.m. to 9 p.m. as well as tonight. Okay, thanks for having me at your place anyway, and this Friday I've really enjoyed the music. Considering I'm retired, so I can enjoy it a bit more. Okay, here we go.

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I like $14.27. 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

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Get your kicks on Route 66. 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

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Well, the Rock Island Line, she runs down into New Orleans. There's a big toll gate down there, and you know, if you got certain things on board when you go through the toll gate, well, you don't have to pay the man no toll.

she's a mighty good road. Rock Island Line, it's a road to ride. Rock Island Line, it's a mighty good road. Well, if you ride, you got to ride it like you find it. Get your ticket at the station called Rock Island Line. Oh, it's cloudy in the west and it looks like rain. Round the curve, come a passenger train. Northbound train on the southbound track. It's all right, I'll even, but it won't be.

before he died. There were two more drinks that he'd like to try. Conductor said, what could they be? A hot cup of coffee and a cold glass of tea. Well, the Rock Island Line, she's a mighty good road. Rock Island Line, it's a road to ride. Rock Island Line, it's a mighty good road. Well, if you ride, you got to ride it like you find it gets you.

cry. Where's my darling when she coming home? I ask myself a million times what's right for me to do, to try to lose my blues alone or hang around for you. 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

He said they let me out of prison out in Frisco. For 10 long years I paid for what I'd done.

And good morning to you. It's Saturday the 10th of October 2026. Good morning, you're listening to Cow FM, Casino's own wireless. I'm Marlon Carthew and I'll be here pressing the buttons and twiddling the knobs until 11 this morning. Hope you can stick around and we can enjoy some music here together. It started off a beautiful day. It was lovely and sunny as I left home, but by the time I got to the studio, of course, it had done something else and now doing what it's been doing for the last few days. But never mind, got to take the good with the bad. I'm sure it's a beautiful day somewhere or other. Okay, it's exactly 7:45 and we'll get started with some music and we'll start with this one from Waylon Jennings, all about a rainy day woman.

Yeah, that's a group called Zaga and Evans, and telling us, or talking to us about the year 2525. That's what, around about 500 years away. I wonder if there'll be anybody left. You look at what's going on in the world, it makes you wonder if there's going to be anything left to be fighting over in 500 years. You think back 500 years, back into the 1500s, boy, the changes have happened in that time, and what's going to happen in the next 500 is God's only guess, I imagine. Okay, it's coming up to 8 minutes to eight. Before that, we heard from Waylon Jennings, of course. But coming up right now is Elvis Presley. Marie is the name of his latest flame.

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1: Good morning, I'm David Cameron. A Mexican judge is expected to deliver a verdict in the trial of three men accused of murdering Australian brothers Callum and Jake Robinson. In an address to court after closing arguments, the men's mother, Deborah Robinson, asked for the maximum sentence to be imposed. The brothers and a friend were killed during a surfing trip in Mexico in April 2024. Prosecutors allege they were executed by the three accused so they could steal their car tyres. The opposition will introduce a bill to federal parliament to reverse the tax office credit card ban on business payments. The ATO had announced it would stop accepting credit card payments for tax bills from December in response to the Reserve Bank's ban on surcharges. The government has delayed the measure until the end of the financial year by covering the surcharge costs to allow for the transition. Speaking to Tapped Media, Deputy Opposition Leader Jane Hume says the ban should be scrapped completely.
2: The ATO should be required to accept credit card payments. Small businesses use their credit cards to pay off their tax perfectly legitimately. It's a really important way of managing their cash flow. And the idea that the ATO would just say, oh, we don't take credit cards anymore, that's just the thin end of the wedge.
1: A man is in custody after being charged with behaving in an offensive manner at Sydney's Bondi Beach. The 53-year-old was arrested at Campbell Parade, the site of last year's Bondi terrorist attack. Police allege witnesses reported the man displayed a Palestinian flag and made shooting gestures at passers-by from a pedestrian footbridge. He was refused bail and will appear in court today. President Donald Trump says he's reached an agreement with Vladimir Putin for Russia to supply large quantities of diesel to US and global markets. He says the release of some fuel immediately would help bring down global prices, the BBC's James Reid reports.
3: Russia banned diesel exports in July in response to Ukrainian drone attacks on its oil refineries. That's added to pressure on global supplies caused by the US war against Iran. Soaring prices have hit American truckers and farmers hard, causing a political problem for the Republicans ahead of next month's midterm elections. President Trump says his deal with Vladimir Putin will bring the price down, and the US Treasury has now suspended sanctions on Russian diesel. But the agreement will add to concerns in Europe that Mr. Trump is too close to Moscow as it continues its relentless attacks on Ukraine.
1: The Pentagon is facing backlash over plans to live stream the execution of a former army psychologist. Nadal Malik Hassan is set to die by firing squad for the 2009 shooting at the Fort Hood base in which 13 unarmed soldiers were killed. One of the survivors, Sergeant Alonzo Lunsford, says only victims and their families should be allowed to access the live stream.
4: Yes, I think we should be able to look at it uncensored because I'm going to be there. And before they pull the trigger, I want him to look at me in my eyes, and I look at him in his eyes, and I want him to know, dude, you failed. I'm still here.
1: To motorsport, and Max Verstappen will start from pole in the sprint race at the Singapore Grand Prix. He's posted the quickest time ahead of George Russell and Charles Leclerc, with Australia's Oscar Piastri in fourth. Meantime, Supercars rookie Zach Bates has provisional pole ahead of this afternoon's Bathurst 1000 top 10 shootout at Mount Panorama.
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6: And good morning to you. You're listening to CowFM, Casino's own Wales. Just another beautiful day in paradise. A bit ordinary here in Casino, but I'm sure that'll change. It's Saturday the 10th of October and the time is coming up to 6 minutes past 8 o'clock. We'll start this hour off with an oldie from Manfred Mann. There she was, just a-walking down the street singing.
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Yeah, everybody take one step forward, everybody take one step back, everybody take a step to the right, we're going to dance all night. It's Marion Waldron, the time is 12 and a half minutes past 8. Coming up, we got George Jones, When Mama Sang, While the Angels Stopped to Listen.

You know, my daddy wanted me to sing some the day that mama left us. And you know, that little church was filled with all mama's friends. And you know, it seemed that we could all hear mama singing.

0: When Mama sang, the angels certainly stopped to listen. That's George Jones. He does a great job of that song too. It's 16 minutes past 8, Saturday the 10th of October, and here's the forecast for today. It's going to be partly cloudy with a medium chance of showers, most likely this afternoon. Chance for a thunderstorm during the afternoon and early evening. Winds north to northwesterly 15 to 20 kilometres per hour, becoming light in the evening. Daytime maximum temperatures in the mid to high 20s. Now, I've just had a look at the radar, and there's a great big rain band around about Gundawindi at the moment, heading our way, heading southeast. And I reckon we'll probably cop it this afternoon, so I think there could be a little bit more than what they're telling us there. But we'll see. Anyway, that's the story for today.
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1: We'll make you happy.
0: Yes, they'll make you happy at the RSM. You're listening to Cow FM, of course. It's 17 minutes past 8. Here's a song going out for My Tiny Bride. Actually, it's two songs in one. It's Danny Fegan with the medley of Should Have Been a Cowboy and Run to Paradise. I really enjoy it, and I know Jude does as well. I hope you enjoy it as well. Should Have Been a Cowboy.

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Yeah, that's Brenda Lee busily jumping the broomstick for whatever reason. It's 26 and a half minutes past 8. Here's Sam Cooke. Why don't you bring it on home? Bring it on home to me.

Yeah, she loved the gringo, my red hair and lingo. That's all I needed to know. I found what I needed on the seashores of old Mexico. George Strait there. 27 minutes to 9 o'clock. Okay, coming up, we've got Barry Mann with the answer to the eternal question. You know what the question is? Well, he'll tell you. 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

0: one of Australia's premier singer-songwriters there, Mike McClellan. I wonder who you're waiting for. It's 20 minutes to 9. We've got the Rolling Stones coming up straight after this.
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Yeah, that's Buddy Holly there, and he wants you to think it over. I think we all should think it over very, very seriously. You're listening to CowFM Casino's Own Wireless. The time is 12 minutes to 9 o'clock. Okay, here's an oldie from Jan and Dean.

Okay, we have the 9 o'clock news in 2 minutes. I'll be back for another couple of hours after that. I hope you can stick around.

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2: Good morning, I'm David Cameron. A Mexican court has found three men guilty of murdering Australian brothers Callum and Jake Robinson. The siblings and an American friend were killed while they were camping during a surfing trip in Mexico in April 2024. Prosecutors told the trial that the men were murdered during a robbery and their bodies dumped in a well. The defence had attempted to argue there was not enough evidence to prove the case. The brothers' parents, Deborah and Martin Robinson, travelled from Western Australia to attend the trial. They were in court when the verdict was handed down a short time ago. The UAE Attorney General has said that the co-pilot who mounted the attack on a Fly Dubai flight last week was aiming to crash the plane into the terminal at Ben Gurion Airport in Tel Aviv. The BBC's Sebastian Usher has the details.
3: This is the fullest account so far from the investigation that's being led by the UAE into the incident and the motivations of the co-pilot. It appears to confirm what a passenger on board the flight said at the time, that Israel had narrowly managed to avoid its own 9/11. The UAE Attorney General says that the co-pilot, who's been widely identified as an Omani national, Hammam al-Hammami, has told investigators that he was indeed inspired by that attack and that he'd been motivated to become a pilot in order to carry out something similar. The investigation has also found that he used two previous flights to scout out the route.
2: The South African-born jurist and former UN human rights chief, Navi Pillay, has won this year's Nobel Peace Prize for her efforts to promote peace and international law. Speaking after receiving the accolade, she warned against growing political attacks on international law.
4: These efforts that we are now seeing, which are attempts to weaken international criminal justice, endanger the progress painstakingly made since Nuremberg, and they risk returning us to a world in which power rather than law determines whose suffering matters.
2: The Trump administration has imposed sanctions on the International Criminal Court as it escalates a self-described campaign to cripple the institution. The Secretary of State Marco Rubio claims the court has unfairly and illegally prosecuted Americans and Israelis. A major conservative political conference gets underway in Brisbane today. Federal opposition leader Angus Taylor will be the first current Liberal Party leader to address the CPAC Australia conference. Other major speakers today include One Nation leader Pauline Hanson, Nationals leader Matt Canavan, and former British Prime Minister Liz Truss. There's been online controversy over Anthropic's updated usage policy prohibiting abusive behaviour towards its artificial intelligence language model. Claude's maker says it would ban users if they were cruel in a sustained and needless manner to chatbots, without defining what constituted cruelty. Anthropic said common behaviours like user frustration and pushback would be okay, but unacceptable conduct will now be listed alongside bullying. To sport, and the Matildas have gone down 4-2 to Germany in the first of a two-match friendly soccer series in Europe. Sam Kerr and Holly McNamara scored for the Aussies. In cricket, Australia's reached stumps on day one of the first test against South Africa at 6 for 187. Bad light ended play in Durban. Matt Renshaw resumes on 46, Pat Cummins on 33.
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6: And of course, you're listening to Cow FM, Casino's own wireless. Good morning, Marlon Carthew at the microphone until 11 this morning. We'll start this hour off with a old Ray Charles tune called Busted.

'cause I'm busted. 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

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Very sad story about Eva Cassidy. She was just hitting the big time in her early 30s and she got cancer, I believe, of the throat, which took her life, unfortunately. Beautiful singer and beautiful song. Okay, we've got a little tune coming up shortly from a fellow called Floyd Kramer. Floyd Kramer introduced, or he pioneered, a thing called slip note or bent note style, where you play a note and then immediately slide into another one. So it's sort of two in one, bahoom, like something like that. And you'll hear it in his song. But his first hit of any note was a song or a tune called Last Date, which came out in 1960. And the next one coming out in 1961 was one called On the Rebound, and that's what we'll be hearing right now.

0: Yeah, Floyd Kramer there ran On the Rebound. A great tune from back in the 60s. I remember doing a bit of rock and roll to that back in the mid-60s when I was a teenager. Oh dear, time's gone past. Today is the 10th day of October, and here's the weather forecast for today. Going to be partly cloudy with a medium chance of showers, most likely this afternoon. Chance of a thunderstorm during the afternoon and early evening. Winds north to northwesterly, 15 to 20 kilometres per hour, becoming light in the evening. Daytime maximum temperatures in the mid to high 20s.
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0: You're listening to Casino Zone 1. Gee, I've got a bad case of the stutters at the moment. By the way, tomorrow up at the hall in, can't think of the town, what's the little town past Cuyahoga? I'll think of it later, but the Cuyahoga Country Music Club is having their day. Wangaree, of course. From about 11 o'clock tomorrow, come along and tap your feet and sing a song if you'd like to. Be a lot of fun there, and the regular people will be there, and you'd be very welcome to come along as well for the Cuyahoga Country Music Club's monthly social day up in the Wangaree Hall. You'd be most welcome to come along and sing a song or tap your feet or just have lunch and smile, enjoy the music. Okay, it's coming up to 18 minutes past 9 o'clock. Here's another one of our great singer-songwriters from back in the 80s, a fella called Kevin Johnson. Rock and roll, I gave you the best years of my life.

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Remember just how good the feeling was. Put it proudly in my car, and my family listened 50 times.

I told her all my troubles, and she seemed to understand. And she followed me through London, through 100 hotel rooms, through 100 record companies.

Yes, well, we seem to have a little bit of a problem there, don't we? I'll try and figure that one out. In the meantime, we might go over here somewhere, I think. Gene Pitney, only love can break your heart.

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We'd love to see you on the third Sunday of each month in the upstairs auditorium at the Casino RSM Club. Whether you like to sing, play an instrument, or just like to tap your feet, you'll be most welcome to join us from 10 a.m. on the third Sunday of the month with an open invitation to visiting artists. For more information about the Casino Country Music Club, please ring Carol on 0499 147 476. Yeah, that's the Casino Country Music Club. That's next week. That's a week from tomorrow. Tomorrow's is Kyogle's Country Music Day up at Wangri Hall, as I mentioned a few minutes ago. Okay, here's the song I was trying to play a moment ago. It's Rosanna Raddick and Tears Have Washed I Love You from the Blackboard of My Heart.

Yeah, what a smooth singer that week is, Alan Jackson there on Living on Love. It's time, 26 minutes to 10 o'clock, and here's an oldie from back in 1961 from Bobby V, that is. Like a rubber ball, I'll come bouncing back to you.

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Yeah, the kind of stuff you reach for when you fall. Brian Stitt there, and Stuff That Works, one of the very few songs he sings that he didn't write himself. The time is 18 minutes to 10. 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

0: Yeah, Jim Hermel and the Code Sisters, and they're heading for Nutbush City Limits one more time. It's 9 minutes to 10. Okay, here's a song I remember my grandfather playing for me when I was about 6 or 8 or something like that. It came out in 1952, so that'd be about right. It's by a fella called Johnny Stanley. It's called In the Book. If you're around about my age group, you might remember this one as well. It was comedy of its time.
1: I have a message for you, a very sad message. My subject for this evening will be Little Bo Peep. It says here, Little Bo Peep, who was a little girl, has lost her sheep and doesn't know where to find them. Now that's reasonable, isn't it? It's reasonable to assume if Little Bo Peep had lost her sheep, it's only natural that she wouldn't know where to find them. That basically is reasonable. But leave them alone. Now that overwhelms me. Completely overwhelms me. The man said she lost a sheep. Turns right around and boldly states she doesn't know where to find them. And then has the stupid audacity to say, leave them alone. Now think for a moment, think. If the sheep were lost and you couldn't find them, you'd have to leave them alone, wouldn't you? So leave them alone. Leave them alone. It's in the book. Leave them alone. And they being the sheep, they will come home. Ah, yes, they'll come home. Oh, there'll be a brighter day tomorrow. They will come home. It's in the book. They will come home. A wagon, a tail. Pray tell me, what else could they wag? They will come home a wagging their tail. Behind them. Did we think they'd wag them in front? Of course, they might have come home in reverse.

0: Shall we now sing the second verse?
1: Let's fill it with a great exuberance. Let's live it up. It's not raining inside tonight. Everyone, let's have a happy time. Are we ready? All together. The second verse. Little Herman and Brother Thurman had an aversion to washing their ears.

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Everyone. Thank you kindly.

Yeah, so that's how you had fun back in 1952. I hope you enjoyed that. Haven't heard it for a long, long time. Johnny Stanley, and It's in the Book. Okay, take us through to the news. Here's Robbie G. Yeah, I'll be back after the news for another hour. Don't go away. There's more to come.

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1: Good morning, I'm David Cameron. A judge in Mexico has convicted three men of the murders of Perth brothers Jake and Callum Robinson and their American friend Carter Rode. They were on a surfing trip to Mexico's Pacific coast when they were shot dead in an attempted robbery in Baja California State. Here's the BBC's Mexico correspondent, Will Grant.
2: The guilty verdict brings to an end a two-year ordeal for the families of Jake and Callum Robinson and their friend Carter Rode. The parents of the Australian brothers, Deborah and Martin Robinson, were in court for the verdict. Before the decision was handed down, the families of the victims addressed the court earlier this week. The murder of their sons had taken not only the sons we love, but also the future we had imagined with them, said Deborah Robinson, who asked the judge to hand down a maximum prison sentence to those responsible. Accountability matters, she said.
1: The US vice president has cast doubt on the Pentagon's plans to live stream a firing squad execution. Nadal Malik Hassan is set to die by firing squad for the 2009 shooting at the Fort Hood base in which 13 unarmed soldiers were killed. J.D. Vance has expressed doubt that the December execution will be moving forward as planned. He's added that if it is live streamed, he won't be watching. One of the survivors of the attack, Sergeant Alonzo Lunsford, says only victims and their families should be allowed to view the execution.
3: Yes, I think we should be able to look at it uncensored because I'm going to be there. And before they pull the trigger, I want him to look at me in my eyes and I look at him in his eyes and I want him to know, dude, you failed. I'm still here.
1: A major conservative political conference gets underway in Brisbane today. Speakers at the CPAC Australia conference include opposition leader Angus Taylor, One Nation leader Paul Hanson, Nationals leader Matt Canavan, and former British Prime Minister Liz Truss. Angus Taylor will be the first current Liberal Party leader to address the event, coming after the coalition unveiled a plan to slash Australia's migrant intake. Terrible poetry is the requirement for a group of Western Australians shining a light on mental health. Scarlett Coppola has the details.
4: Disability advocate and the founder of Perth's Worst Poet, Beth Good, is asking participants to leave perfectionism and mobile devices at the door when she hosts a poetry session at the city's The Social Hermit today, a space for creative connection. Inspiration will be sought from mostly materials rescued from waste, with narrating what nature knows and visual poetry collage among the topics to be explored. The Poetry Challenge is a way to celebrate International Mental Health Day.
1: New research indicates that late-night meals and snacking may directly contribute to liver damage. A study of 200,000 American adults found a 20-30% increase in all forms of liver disease among those who ate late at night or after going to bed compared with those who didn't. Scientists say it shows that late-night food consumption, when the body is promoting sleep, affects its ability to metabolize nutrients, putting strain on the liver. It's already known that the practice boosts obesity. Sport and Australian Formula One driver Oscar Piastri will start from fourth on the grid for the Singapore Grand Prix sprint race later tonight. Red Bull's Max Verstappen is on pole, while championship leader Kimi Antonelli qualified in seventh on the Marina Bay circuit.
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6: And welcome to the third and final hour of my program this morning. 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

0: Yeah, honey, all you ever do is bring me down. That's the Mavericks, of course. It's 12 minutes past 10, and here's Jimmy Dean from back in 1962 and Big Bad John.
1: Big John. Big John.
2: Every morning at the mine, you could see him arrive. 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

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And if you spoke at all, you just said hi to Big John. Somebody said he came from New Orleans, where he got in a fight over a Cajun queen, and a crashing blow from a huge right hand sent a Louisiana fella to the promised land, Big John.

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0: with all of his strength, he gave a mighty shove. 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Now there's only one left down there to save Big John. With Jackson timbers, they started back down. Then came that rumble way down in the ground, and the smoke and gas belched out of that mine. Everybody knew it was the end of the line for Big John.
1: Big John,
0: Big Bad John,
1: Big John.
0: Now they never reopened that worthless pit, they just placed a marble stand in front of it. These few words are written on that stand: "At the bottom of this mine lies one hell of a man, Big John."
1: Big John, Big John,
0: Big Bad John,
1: Big John, Big John.
2: Yeah, and that's the true story of Big John from Jimmy Dean, and is the true story of the weather for today, Saturday the 10th of October. It's going to be partly cloudy with a medium chance of showers, most likely in the afternoon. Chance for thunderstorm during the afternoon and early evening. Winds north to northwesterly, 15 to 20 kilometres per hour, becoming light in the evening, and daytime maximum temperatures in the mid to high 20s. Now, I've just had another peek at the radar. What was out around Gundawindi early in the day is now round about Inverell. So I reckon by this evening we will have some rain. That is my prediction, but that was the weather.
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3: We'll make

Paul Simon and Art Garfunkel in from back in the 70s. And Cecilia breaking my heart. It's 19 minutes past 10 and here's Darryl Marr with a Merle Haggard song we hardly ever touch and we never talk at all.

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Yeah, Timon is a thing. It's true that Timon brought me to you, that Jimmy Jones. Before that, we heard from Jimmy Buffett, who happened to be having... That shouldn't happen. Jimmy Buffett, who happened to be eating a cheeseburger in paradise. In the meantime, here's Connie Francis, and apparently she's breaking in a new broken heart.

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Okay, we just heard from Merle Haggard there. Before that, we heard from the Everly Brothers. Sorry, Ricky Nelson. Before that, Rick Price. And before that, Linda Ronstadt with Blue Bayou. It's 8 minutes to, sorry, 12 minutes to 11. Time for a couple more songs. We might start with this one from Helen Shapiro. How about we all start walking and end up walking back to happiness? How about something like that? Come on, Helen. Let's go, baby. Anytime you like, Helen. Now be good. That's better.

Okay, that's me for the day. Thanks so much for your company. Stick around, Liz and Connor will be in after the 11 o'clock news with some more music for you. And I'll be back next Saturday, same time, same place. Look forward to your company again then. Enjoy the rest of your weekend, but if you're going on the roads, be careful, won't you? It's a jungle out there. Bye for now.

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1: Hello, I'm David Cameron. The Energy Minister says Australia doesn't need or want Russian fuel. President Donald Trump says he's reached an agreement with Vladimir Putin for Russia to supply large quantities of diesel to US and global markets. The price of diesel has become a key issue in next month's US midterm elections. Chris Bowen says Russia shouldn't benefit from the current Middle East conflict while it continues war with Ukraine.
2: We have the arrangement.